My friend, you might be going through something right now that you might not understand. But don't you worry. What I have to say can bring a change in your life. You see, no weapon formed against you can prosper. It's in the Word. And if you need help, all you gotta do is ask. Ask, and it will be given to you. Seek, and you will

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1: To another place. Let's go to another place. Shake it. Let's go your hands up.

Francisco, Paris, London, LA, Chicago, Tokyo, Baghdad, New York. Hear the globe.

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0: 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I feel like I know.
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0: Rockin' on top, electro, electro, make you feel fine. 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I'm fucking on top,
1: Danny G is in the house. Electro.

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1: Buy it, use it, break it, fix it, trash it, change it, melt, upgrade it, charge it, point it, zoom it, press it, snap it, work it, quick erase it, write it, cut it, paste it, save it, load it, check it, quick rewrite it, plug it, play it, burn it, rip it, drag it, drop it, zip and zip it.

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1: I like to move it, I like to move it. I like to move it. You like to
2: move it.

asking for the queen to buy some cameras in here. I'm a bad piece of savage, no comparison here. I'ma flip my hair and look back while I twerk in the mirror. All this money in a room, think some scammers in here. I'm coming.